0: Cut!
1: Something's missing.
0: Bring me that. What is that? Bring me that. Yeah. This is gonna work. It's gonna make it.
2: I don't know, man. I don't know if I want to be like silly.
0: It's not silly.
3: Lalo,
0: sexy.
3: El like, chamaco, al aire.
2: You know, but it's just like not. It kind of goes against brand, and you know my socials and the you know just my public image. It's just not us.
0: Fine.
1: Fine.
0: Rolling. I don't wanna know.